0: So the clouds and the wind's going to stick around, but relaxing as we get into our Sunday. Not to mention, not a whole lot of rainfall expected Sunday with high temperatures back into the 70s. 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That's your latest forecast. I'm meteorologist Mike Witcher from the East Tennessee Weather Center. And remember to always get the latest forecast weather updates with the East Tennessee Weather app.
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7: So the clouds and the wind's going to stick around, but relaxing as we get into our Sunday. Not to mention, not a whole lot of rainfall expected Sunday with high temperatures back into the 70s. 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That's your latest forecast. I'm meteorologist Mike Witcher from the East Tennessee Weather Center, and remember to always get the latest forecast weather updates with the East Tennessee Weather app.
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0: straight
1: not
0: white
1: know.
0: Guy
1: no.
0: from like the UK.
1: Yeah, that bass is heavy.
0: Right.
1: You're up next on the decks, man.
0: Yep, we got some Q-Tip on the way, Vibra thing, as well as some Arrested Development, Coolio with the County Line, and T.I.
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11: So the clouds and the wind's going to stick around, but relaxing as we get into our Sunday. Not to mention, not a whole lot of rainfall expected Sunday with high temperatures back into the 70s. 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That's your latest forecast. I'm meteorologist Mike Witcher from the East Tennessee Weather Center. And remember to always get the latest forecast weather updates with the East Tennessee Weather app.

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I never chase a. I'm here to bang that gangsta to the apocalypse. We call it stress, some of y'all call it chocolate. Return of the top dog, it ain't no stopping this. Whatever the case, I ain't trying to catch it. 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I flip faster than birds, Snoop Dogg will emerge from the smoke and go low, you shouldn't provoke. I bring the worst from the LBC. 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

0: So the clouds and the wind's going to stick around, but relaxing as we get into our Sunday. Not to mention, not a whole lot of rainfall expected Sunday with high temperatures back into the 70s. 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That's your latest forecast. I'm meteorologist Mike Witcher from the East Tennessee Weather Center. And remember to always get the latest forecast weather updates with the East Tennessee Weather app.
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0: So the clouds and the wind's going to stick around, but relaxing as we get into our Sunday. Not to mention, not a whole lot of rainfall expected Sunday with high temperatures back into the 70s. 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I'm meteorologist Mike Witcher from the East Tennessee Weather Center. And remember to always get the latest forecast weather updates with the East Tennessee Weather app.
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0: So the clouds and the wind's going to stick around, but relaxing as we get into our Sunday. Not to mention, not a whole lot of rainfall expected Sunday with high temperatures back into the 70s. 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I'm meteorologist Mike Witcher from the East Tennessee Weather Center. And remember to always get the latest forecast weather updates with the East Tennessee Weather App.
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1: What's up? It's your boy Warren J. You know what I'm saying?

0: So the clouds and the wind's going to stick around, but relaxing as we get into our Sunday. Not to mention, not a whole lot of rainfall expected Sunday with high temperatures back into the 70s. 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That's your latest forecast. I'm meteorologist Mike Witcher from the East Tennessee Weather Center. And remember to always get the latest forecast weather updates with the East Tennessee Weather
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0: So the clouds and the wind's going to stick around, but relaxing as we get into our Sunday. Not to mention, not a whole lot of rainfall expected Sunday with high temperatures back into the 70s. 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That's your latest forecast. I'm meteorologist Mike Witcher from the East Tennessee Weather Center. And remember to always get the latest forecast weather updates with the East Tennessee Weather app.
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0: So the clouds and the wind's going to stick around, but relaxing as we get into our Sunday. Not to mention, not a whole lot of rainfall expected Sunday with high temperatures back into the 70s. 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That's your latest forecast. I'm meteorologist Mike Witcher from the East Tennessee Weather Center. And remember to always get the latest forecast weather updates with the East Tennessee Weather app.
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0: So the clouds and the wind's going to stick around, but relaxing as we get into our Sunday. Not to mention, not a whole lot of rainfall expected Sunday with high temperatures back into the 70s. 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That's your latest forecast. I'm meteorologist Mike Witcher from the East Tennessee Weather Center. And remember to always get the latest forecast weather updates with the East Tennessee Weather app.
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0: Good morning. Happy Sunday, everybody. Keep the umbrellas and the rain jackets handy. We call these nuisance showers under mostly cloudy skies and staying on the cooler side with forecast highs in the upper 60s. But all next week, we're back in the low to mid 80s. 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That's your latest forecast. I'm meteorologist Mike Witcher from the East Tennessee Weather Center. And remember to always get the latest forecast weather updates with the East Tennessee Weather app.
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0: Good morning. Happy Sunday, everybody. Keep the umbrellas and the rain jackets handy. We call these nuisance showers under mostly cloudy skies and staying on the cooler side with forecast highs in the upper 60s. But all next week, we're back in the low to mid 80s. 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That's your latest forecast. I'm meteorologist Mike Witcher from the East Tennessee Weather Center. And remember to always get the latest forecast weather updates with the East Tennessee Weather app.
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1: Yeah. Stunt 101. Yeah.

sign of the scales. Libras, where you at? Balance, style, charm. Maybe a little indecision. But hip-hop has been running through Libra season for a long time. And first and foremost, I want to say happy belated birthday to my girl Jazzy Bell, the original co-host and Rap Fabulous fam all day. She celebrated her birthday last weekend. She did it big. Jermaine Dupri was born September 23rd to kick off the first day of Libra season. And we got Lil Wayne, Jeezy, Marley Marl, MC Light, Black Thought, Eminem, Snoop Dogg, and more, all Libras. And we're going to include some of the biggest albums that came out and dropped during your window. So this weekend, every record has a Libra connection. Either the artist was born

0: Chicken and Beer hit stores October 7th in 2003. Tribe, The Low End Theory, dropped September 24th, 1991, in day two of Libra Season. And then Hov's Volume 2 came out on September 29th, 1988. Libra Season, all weekend on Rap Fabulous. Happy birthday to you if you're in it. And this is what we do, all right? Coming up, don't go anywhere, because we got Kendrick Lamar, Black Moon, and a song that goes all the way back to 1980. Libra Season, it's yours this weekend on Rap Fabulous. Want to earn a $450 bonus? 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
1: Good morning. Happy Sunday, everybody. Keep the umbrellas and the rain jackets handy. We call these nuisance showers under mostly cloudy skies and staying on the cooler side with forecast highs in the upper 60s. But all next week, we're back in the low to mid 80s. 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That's your latest forecast. I'm meteorologist Mike Witcher from the East Tennessee Weather Center. And remember to always get the latest forecast weather updates with the East Tennessee Weather app.
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0: Stand up.
1: Frank, Frank.
0: Pass out.
1: Frank, Frank.
0: Wake up.
1: Frank, Frank.
0: Faded.
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0: That's right. Happy birthday to all the Libras out there, because this whole show is about you. It's Libra season on Rap Fabulous. Mike Fox here. Libra season weekend. That was Black Moon. I got you open. And before that, Kendrick Lamar, Swimming Pools. Now, Black Moon dropped Enter the Stage October 19th, 1983. Buckshot, 5 foot, DJ Evil D with the Beatmasters on the boards. And that album helped set off New York's comeback in the mid-1990s. Kendrick's Good Kid, Mad City came out October 22nd, 2012. And the very last day of Libra season. So that's what we're doing all weekend. And it debuted number 2 on the Billboard 200 with over like 250,000 copies in the first week. So now we're going to go way back. We're going to go back to where it all started. September 29th, 1980. Curtis Blow releases his self-titled debut on Mercury Records. One of the first rap albums ever to put out by a major label. You know it is. September 29th. Hip-hop keeps it hot all the way back to that day. This is Curtis Blow. If you know it, you know it. These are the breaks on Rap Fabulous.
1: Clap your hands, everybody, if you got what it takes, cause I'm Curtis Blow and I want you to know that these are the breaks.

0: Yeah, I had to slide in some new music from Busta Rhymes and J Dilla with Lil Wayne off of Diligence 2. Now, Weezy's a Libra, born September 27th, 1982, and that's the first time him ever rapping on a Dilla beat. How about that for all the heads out there? Before that, Brand Nubian, Don't Let It Go to Your Head. And remember that date I told you about? Brand Nubian's Foundation came out September 29th, 1998, on the same day of Jay-Z's Heart Not Life, Outkast's Aquamini, Tribe's The Love Movement, and the Black Star album. It's probably one of the greatest release days in rap history, 18 years to the day after Curtis Blow in 1980. Also, a lot of artists you just heard. MC Light, Cha Cha Cha. She was born October 11th, right? Marley Marl, The Symphony. You heard that. September 30th. Happy birthday, Marley Marl. And The Roots, Erykah Badu, You Got Me. Thought was born. Black Thought was born October 3rd. So happy birthday to him. So Libra season weekend for the next, well, we got one more hour to go. That's what we're doing here on Rap Fabulous. And we got more with Snoop, Jeezy, and a little bit more Weezy up next on Rap Fabulous.
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Can we get a motherfucking moment of silence for this small chronic break? Yeah. Be brown nosing these taking out to eat and spending money on these. You know what I'm saying? I treat it like 7-Up. I never have, I never will. I tell them like this. You without me is like Harold Melvin without the Blue Notes. You'll never go platinum. Hey, Daz, give me a light.

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16: Good morning. Happy Sunday, everybody. Keep the umbrellas and the rain jackets handy. We call these nuisance showers under mostly cloudy skies and staying on the cooler side with forecast highs in the upper 60s. But all next week, we're back in the low to mid 80s. 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That's your latest forecast. I'm meteorologist Mike Witcher from the East Tennessee Weather Center. And remember to always get the latest forecast weather updates with the East Tennessee Weather app.
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1: It's Libra season weekend on Rap Fabulous. Mike Fox, that's T.I. with Jay-Z, Kanye, Lil Wayne, Swagger Like Us, before that, Ja Rule and Case Living It Up. Tip's Paper Trail, it dropped September 30th, 2008. He named it because he wanted to go back to writing his rhymes down on paper for the first time since his debut. It opened up with almost a half a million, well, actually it opened up with over a half a million copies that first week. That's when rap albums had big release weekends. And Ja Rule's Pain Is Love hit stores October 2nd, 2001 and went straight to number one, too. All right, as I promised, October 19th, Pharoah Munch. He dropped his solo debut, Internal Affairs, on Raucous Record, big hip-hop record label. The lead single was built off the theme from Godzilla's movie, You Know This Sample, and never got cleared, but it's still a big one. Let's go. Pharoah Munch, Simon Says. Yo, every time this beat comes on, it rocks the club. Rocks it hard.

signs put together. Big Boy is an Aquarius and Andre is a Gemini. So Aquarius, Gemini, and Libras are all air signs. See the connection? I got deep on this one this weekend. Before that, Mos Def, Miss Fat Booty, Black on Both Sides, October 12th, 1999. Jay-Z's Reservoir Dogs from the same Hard Knock Life album. Had to double up on that one and play it again. And Jermaine Dupri, Welcome to Atlanta, with a man whose birthday kicked off the Libra season weekend for the show. So happy birthday to all of you. To you, the Libras out there, Rap Fabulous, heard every weekend across the nation. Thank you so much for listening. Make sure you follow Rap Fabulous across all socials, including YouTube. Check out the interviews that I do with all the artists that have been here and more. And next weekend is going to be special, so make sure you check it out.

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3: 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Freaking it old.

0: Good afternoon. Overcast, gray skies, kind of a gloomy, dreary Sunday with temperatures in the upper 60s to low 70s and a couple of passing light showers throughout the afternoon and evening. 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That's your latest forecast. I'm meteorologist Mike Witcher from the East Tennessee Weather Center. And remember to always get the latest forecast weather updates with the East Tennessee Weather app.
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1: Now, before I finish, let me just say, I did not come here to show out. Did not come here to impress you. Because to tell you the truth, when I leave here, I'm gone. And I don't care what you think about me. But just remember, when it hits the fan, brother, whether it's next year, 10 years, 20 years from now, you're

Good afternoon. Overcast, gray skies, kind of a gloomy, dreary Sunday with temperatures in the upper 60s to low 70s and a couple of passing light showers throughout the afternoon and evening. 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That's your latest forecast. I'm meteorologist Mike Witcher from the East Tennessee Weather Center. And remember to always get the latest forecast weather updates with the East Tennessee Weather app.

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0: Good afternoon. Overcast, gray skies, kind of a gloomy, dreary Sunday with temperatures in the upper 60s to low 70s and a couple of passing light showers throughout the afternoon and evening. 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That's your latest forecast. I'm meteorologist Mike Witcher from the East Tennessee Weather Center. And remember to always get the latest forecast weather updates with the East Tennessee Weather App.
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0: Good afternoon. Overcast, gray skies, kind of a gloomy, dreary Sunday with temperatures in the upper 60s to low 70s and a couple of passing light showers throughout the afternoon and evening. 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That's your latest forecast. I'm meteorologist Mike Witcher from the East Tennessee Weather Center. And remember to always get the latest forecast weather updates with the East Tennessee Weather app.
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0: Good afternoon. Overcast, gray skies, kind of a gloomy, dreary Sunday with temperatures in the upper 60s to low 70s and a couple of passing light showers throughout the afternoon and evening. 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That's your latest forecast. I'm meteorologist Mike Witcher from the East Tennessee Weather Center. And remember to always get the latest forecast weather updates with the East Tennessee Weather app.
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0: Good afternoon. Overcast, gray skies, kind of a gloomy, dreary Sunday with temperatures in the upper 60s to low 70s and a couple of passing light showers throughout the afternoon and evening. 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That's your latest forecast. I'm meteorologist Mike Witcher from the East Tennessee Weather Center. And remember to always get the latest forecast weather updates with the East Tennessee Weather app.
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0: The remnants of Hurricane Isaias moves its way on out. High pressure builds back in. We're talking near record highs this week with highs back in the mid to upper 80s under mostly sunny skies. 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That's your latest forecast. I'm meteorologist Mike Witcher from the East Tennessee Weather Center. And remember to always get the latest forecast weather updates with the East Tennessee Weather app.
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0: The remnants of Hurricane Isaias moves its way on out. High pressure builds back in. We're talking near record highs this week with highs back in the mid to upper 80s under mostly sunny skies. 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That's your latest forecast. I'm meteorologist Mike Witcher from the East Tennessee Weather Center. And remember to always get the latest forecast weather updates with the East Tennessee Weather app.
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